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22: Ahi, ahi, Maria. Happy Friday, Aotearoa. The tradie hour of power fast approaching. That's coming up at 1. Get your request through 966, a Makita tradie radio to be won today. All thanks to NZ Safety Blackwoods. Before that, though, music from Josh Baker, his latest, Groove Armada. Got a little bit of chat about those boys who just did the midday mix, actually, Phobos, whose song was one of the top 10 played tracks at Tomorrowland. So that's a bit of a Kiwiana brag for us, isn't it? It's on the way. Right now, flow at us, though. It's Midnight Sound on George.

0: Bieber, Kung Fu, George FM, the Mahi Mix with Sean Hill today, all thanks to Novus Glass. Bit of house music for you, and not too much house music feels like was played at Tomorrowland this year. Big shout out to Phobos, the Kiwi lads who just did the midday mix today. Their song made the list of the 7th most played track at Tomorrowland. A list has been released of the top 10. Number 10 are Rufus DeSalt and A Bloom. Boy, if you've got a 1 hour set and you play In A Bloom by Rufus the Soul, that's a fifth of your set gone. Honestly, laziness. Great tune though. Phobos, the Kiwi duos that did the midday mix today, their song Work was the 7th most played track at Tomorrowland, but a hard house. That's huge, eh? Right up there with the number 4 song that was played, Faithless Insomnia.
1: I can't get no sleep.
0: Number 3, Avicii Levels. And in the top 2, just another couple hard house tracks, not from Kiwis. So, Phobos should have been up there. Anyway, shout out to those boys. Absolutely killing it. Hey, still to come, the Tradie Hour of Power. You can get your request in right now, 966 and Makita Tradie Radio TV1, all thanks to NZ Safety Blackwoods. New music from Josh Baker right now.

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1: Talking on this bit of plastic, generation of glass hearts. 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

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Look.

0: 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The Tradie Hour of Power is next. 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Nothing but your songs between 1 and 2. I'm also going to break down all of the brand new tracks that have dropped today, New Chase and Status, New Prosper. This one's kind of flying under the radar because it's a remix, but there's this massive song over in Europe right now by Frank Walker. It's called All Cried Out. It's kind of poppy, dance, you know, it might not be for you. Something like this. Sure, right? Like a little bit Chainsmokers-y, a little bit like Major Lazer-y. But what I like is for the dubstep heads, Flux Pavilion's come and done a rework of it today, and it's sick, man. Maybe that's the mood for a Friday. If you want to hear some Flux Pavilion for a bit of dubstep, get it through 966. Tradies, nothing but your tunes after this on George.
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21: Beautiful tune. A Friday anthem, if you've ever heard one. Where are you working today, bro?
22: BNT in Christchurch.
21: Love that, mate. Hey, up the BMT. Is that what we say? BNT? BNT.
22: Yeah, BNT.
21: BLT. What a sandwich.
22: BN.
21: Yeah, no, sorry. Gotcha. Hey, cheers, Dad. Have a great weekend, mate.
22: Perfect. Thank you.
21: Here we go. It's Electric Dream, Shapies.

Andy C, Heartbeat Loud, a request there in the George FM Tradie Hour of Power. Keep them coming through, 966. Maybe even request one of these artists playing at Lakes Festival. You can win tickets to it with the Lakes Festival timer. That hasn't gone off today yet, by the way, so keep listening. Go off at any time, 0800 FM George, and you'll be winning a double pass to see Armand Van Helden.

0: A request from William and JT working up in North today. Two Face, the Kiwi lads, face to face. It's the tradie hour of power. If you're new to this part of the show, nothing but your request, tradies, for this whole hour, every single day, or thanks to NZ Safety Blackwoods. Keep your requests coming. 966. This one going out to Mike, working in East Auckland, wanting a bit of Opadun. I asked him if I wanted to request an artist from the Lakes lineup, and he's delivered Opadun, Sammy Virgie, It's Foundation on George, the tradie hour of power.
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12: 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I'm

0: 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Luke joins me. Where are you working today, Luke? And what's your trade, mate?
1: Just from the beautiful District Lakes of Queenstown, and just sit in the kitchen.
0: Oh,
1: a bit of joinery.
0: Beautiful. Is it a kitchen with a bit of a lake view? Is it, Luke?
1: No, mountains with a bit of snow on top. So next best thing.
0: God, must be nice, mate. Must be nice. What are you listening to George on? You guys have a good radio?
1: Yeah, I just got a radio, but it's only a knockoff Makita one. I brought it on Marketplace for $40.
0: Oh, really? Is it? Does it do all right though?
1: Oh, it does all right. It plays music. It's all like you.
0: All right. Well, let's get you a better one, mate. You've got a request through, so I'm going to hook you up with a new Makita Tradie radio, thanks to NZ Safety Blackwoods, brother.
1: Oh, that's perfect. I better hand this one down to the apprentice then.
0: Yeah, good work. We'll whack it back on Marketplace, bro. See if you can make money on that. Yeah. 45.
1: Yeah. That's ideal. Thanks, man.
0: Hey, all good. Look, you just got to request a song, brother. What are we going to hear?
1: Vino Bandit by Emotions.
0: Huge tune, bro. Here it is in the Tradie Hour of Power.

0: Vino Bandit. Yeah, me and K-Motion's working, that's a cheat code anthem. Yeah, me and one hits on hits, me and K both have them. Yeah, Young Son's wide of the post, I think Timo banged them. Oh my days, that is a slap.
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Brady Hour of Power. Keep yours coming, 966. I'm going to break down all the new music that came out today coming up just after 2 o'clock. But right now, something that came out last week, a very onto it request from Sierra in Wellington today, wanting another, the man who had this song earlier this year. His latest with Emily Warren on the vocals at Silver Lines on George.

0: The final request of the George FM Tradie Hour of Power. Shout out to the Secure Staff Boys wanting Dizzy Rascal Bonkers, and shout out to everyone else who requested a tune in the Tradie Hour of Power today. Did not at all get to all of them. It's Friday. Many a request coming through, but massive shout out if you did get yours through. It'll be back Monday, 1 till 2. And thanks to our sponsor, as always, NZ Safety Blackwoods. Coming up this afternoon, brand new music for you. Chase and Status, they released this one today. I'm going to play it for you in 5. Also get a bit of music from Shapeshifter Dutchie. All next on George.
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0: Shapey's Dutchies. George FM, the Arbo Mahi Mix with Sean Hill. Thanks to Novus Glass. 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But first, let's run through all the new music that's dropped today. 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
0: Everyone was quite interested in how Charlie XCX was going to follow up one of the biggest albums of the decade, Brat, which was inherently a dance record, if you hadn't listened to it. Was credited with some great producers. Here's the plan, I wanna fly you out to Amsterdam. I gotta get they just had club beats all over the record. She said this new album is not gonna be so much that, although it's a little bit electronica. I'll let you decide. This is the new song that came out today. Charlie XCX, it's called Camera.

Maybe I need more listens, but it's not hitting like the way Brett did for me. But hey, we'll see. Time will tell. Time will tell. Also, great tracks that have come out today. Clooney and Prosper have released their new collab. It's called Good Girl.

0: And of course, this song, which is probably the most hyped track that's out today. Whenever these guys team up together, it makes magic. Chase and Status and Ira. J Huss on this one as well. It's Disgruntled on George.
1: Whoa, whoa, whoa, whoa, whoa. It makes a monkey bump so cute. It's a monkey bump.

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1: 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Brody Kane here, and we have a brand new podcast called Let Her Finish. Womp! 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

0: Lakes Music Festival this December. It's going down the 28th in Christchurch's Hagley Park. Here's the headliner, and the ticket timer just went off for that one. 0800 FM George, who do I have here?
1: Hi there, it's Ethan.
0: Ethan, whereabouts are you, mate?
1: Christchurch.
0: Congratulations, you're going to Lakes Music Festival.
1: Awesome, woo!
0: I mean, you didn't have to be in Christchurch. You were the first one through, so if you were somewhere else up in Whangarei, I'd still give you the tickets, but you would have to do your own flight to Nakon. But you don't. You're just there. So pop over.
1: Perfect. Thank you so much.
0: Let me run you through that one more time, Ethan. We've got, of course, Armand Van Helden, Opera Dan, X Club, Break, Rover, Dean Turnley, Lady Six, Sin and Brock, plus two international headliners yet to be announced. Who are you most excited to see out of that lineup?
1: Honestly, I don't know. I'm just excited to see who the other two artists are lineup as well. It's stacked.
0: Yeah, how can you even add another couple of internet? Those are all internationals, except for Sin and Brooke.
1: Yeah,
0: but love those.
1: It's good already as it is.
0: Definitely, bro. Hey, congratulations. Hold the line. I'll get your details there. And you can get your tickets at georgefm.rover.nz and watch the ticket timer over there as well. Right now, swimming pool. It's Faden on George.

0: 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And Zach joins me right now. Zach, where's your worksite, bro?
1: Hawke's Bay, up in Havelock North.
0: I'm sending a new Bluetooth speaker your way, mate. Congratulations.
1: Oh, beauty, mate. Thank you very much.
0: The only condition is you have to crank George FM on it. You can't be putting any other radio station on that bad boy.
1: Always.
0: I won't be able to enforce it, but I will be doing drive-bys every now and then just to make sure. Okay?
1: Sweet as. All right. Sounds good.
0: Cheers, brother. All right, hold there. We'll get your details, mate. And a massive thank you again to Earn Learn, supporting electrical employers to train the next generation of Sparkies. 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Sid and Brooke coming to us next from London. Don't go anywhere. On George.

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0: Sunnybrook, broadcasting from London.
11: Yeah, boy. Happy Fast and Loose Friday, everybody.
12: Happy the fastest. Happy. Hey.
11: Sorry. We've actually been kicked into a new studio, guys.
12: No, but that's perfect. We've been kicked out of one and kicked into one. They've just been knocking us about around this building. And hey, thank you very much for still accommodating us.
11: Yeah, thank you, Bauer Media. But yeah, we're in a different studio, so I'm just learning the ropes again on the panels, you know?
12: Yeah, this one's got some extra things. It's got some big lighting rigs in here.
11: How do we turn those on? Because I reckon they're going to be mean for a selfie.
12: I reckon there's a lot in there. They're going to blind us. I reckon that's right.
11: Can you figure out how to do it so I can take some cute pictures of myself?
12: Absolutely. A huge Friday ahead.
11: Yes.
12: So we've got Messi joining us in studio as it's release day for her.
11: Yay!
12: So we'll run through that and see what she's been up to this side of the equator. Also, the lads, absolute fellas. You may have seen them at a Geordie FM summer tour, Genuine's Club.
11: Sick.
12: They're in studio and they've provided a hectic mix for your ad-free drive at 5. Perfect stuff for a Friday.
11: Yeah.
12: I'm jazzed about it.
11: No, we're so jazzed about it. Cannot wait. It is George Drive, thanks to Steinlager. Proudly backing New Zealand's finest. And up next, is it blind rankings?
12: Yeah, that's right. It's your turn today. You're going to blind rank some London things.
11: Oh, interested. Okay, here is Fisher. It's George.

0: London town.
1: Righto, Sen. It's time. You're going to blind rank five particular things, London things.
0: Okay, so I'm not going to know what's coming next. I'm just going to place them how my heart feels.
1: Yeah, this is like kind of like favourite activities maybe, or it's like a favourite, not from like worst to last. Okay, so this is blind ranking British summer activities.
0: Okay.
1: Okay, number one, park beers / vinos on Primrose Hill.
0: Oh my God, Brooke. I honestly think that's going to have to go number one.
1: Okay.
0: That to me is like peak.
1: Yeah, a nice little cheese board maybe.
0: Oh, but what if something else is coming that I wouldn't... What about you? You're going to say, I know you're going to say like riding around London on an e-bike, and I love that. No, I'm going to put that as one.
1: Okay.
0: Okay.
1: Number two, lime bikes in the sunset.
0: Shit! Oh no! Two.
1: It's all right, okay.
0: It's going to go two, doesn't it?
1: Hop on, hop off bus.
0: Oh, you've absolutely banged it. Hey, you know me so well. This is like talking dirty to me, to be honest. Three.
1: Okay. Floating spa pool in the canal.
0: Five. And I hope G-Boy's listening. Yeah. If you don't know, G-Boy tried to tee this up for us last year and I said big fat no.
1: Okay, which only leaves four. Number
0: okay,
1: four left,
0: what is
1: which
0: number four,
1: is the Natural History Museum visiting school holidays.
0: Oh, visiting during school
1: holidays.
0: Okay, yeah. No, honestly, that is still four in comparison to a floating spa on the old Thames.
1: Unreal, but yeah, man. Imagine that though, lime biking in the sunset to Primrose Hill, getting up the top.
0: We
1: do have to go to the top of the hill that Ali Pally's on.
0: Yeah, we do need to do that.
1: Because that's a beautiful view of the city and sunset. And I was watching a girl on TikTok. She goes, a lot of people get it wrong. They watch the sunset, and then as soon as the sun like goes down, they all pack up and leave. She goes, no, you need to wait another 15. And with any sunset, is like that's when like the gold kind of blurs over from the horizon.
0: Brooke, I've got an idea.
1: All right, hit me.
0: We have our... we're not in London. We have our show anniversary, our George Drive show anniversary coming up. It's our fifth anniversary for the show.
1: Right. That's huge. 5 years.
0: And I was going to say, we could have done that to celebrate a little picnic on old Primrose, on Ali Pally Hill.
1: But where are we going to be?
0: We're going to be in Bristol. But but we are home the next day, so maybe we could do something there.
1: Yeah, true, a little roast maybe.
0: Yeah.
1: A little 5 year roast.
0: Yeah.
1: Beautiful.
0: Where I just go, I just roast you.
1: At the pub. I'm just sitting on a chair. Everyone else gets a turn as well. Come on, guys. You don't even know this idiot. But have a turn. It's good fun.
0: Funny. I like that. I really like that, actually. Oh, good. Okay. I really like the blind ranks.
1: Yeah, maybe bring them back next week.
0: I reckon. Send through to

0: here, eh?
1: Yeah, man. And this is it's quite interesting coming out of the studios here. We're in a different one today, but we've just spotted a whole setup of CDJs.
0: Yeah. Brooke's sniffing about it, you guys. I've just said, oi, hold off. And he's just, you can see him rearing to go.
1: I think it's great seeing them because we have a little bit of prep and stuff to do coming up for some upcoming shows.
0: True.
1: And just knowing that those are on hand, it just helps with the anxieties.
0: Yeah.
1: I need to get the cue points sorted.
0: Yeah, okay.
1: Things like that.
0: You also want to make some friends here. I know you do. You want to be the guy that plays the tunes for the staff. He's on a Friday.
1: Yeah, do you reckon they're all like work from home? I was like, we'll see soon when we get out of here. I just start pumping.
0: Have you made any friends while we've been here?
1: The guy, the receptionist.
0: Oh, yeah. You're friends with him.
1: Yeah, he's always like, see you tomorrow. I'm like, YouTube boss.
0: What's his name?
1: We haven't got that far. I would just say boss. And he is.
0: That feels condescending, I'll be honest.
1: Nah, it's
0: you should
1: all
0: be calling him Big Dog. Apparently that's better to be called Big Dog.
1: True. Watch me on the way out today.
0: Oh, I'll please do it when I'm not around, please.
1: Nah, get on the vlog. You can tail me through the door and I'll go, right, see you on Monday, Big Dog. And you'll go, thanks, man.
0: Yeah, you go, thanks, stranger. I've never seen you before.
1: Yeah. Hopefully it's the same person down there. Otherwise, I'll be doing it to someone completely different today.
0: Big tune alert up next. If you like Document One, a fan favourite has come back for a 2026 rework. We'll play it to you after this.
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0: It's George Drive on your Fast and Loose Friday, and it's time for us to rip out a big one. It's called the Big Tune Loot. Have you heard it?
1: Okay, wrap it up, horn man.
0: That's from the Utah Symphony and Utah Opera.
1: Oh, bloody hell. There we go.
0: It's time for your favorite.
1: Big tune alert time. Mormon, more like Hormons. Horn. Okay, so out today is a VIP of an old classic with a lot of cowbell in it.
0: Yeah, boy, the bell. Speaking of horns, how about some bells?
1: Yeah, Cheap Shot brought us, Document One actually brought us Cheap Shot ages ago, and now he brings us the VIP.
0: Yeah, and God, the switch up is crazy, guys. I hope you're ready for it. Hold on to your tails for sure.
1: Chase your tails, grab them, hold on.

0: And it's George Drive, Fast and Loose Friday Energy right here in London. Brooke Gibson's got another snack.
1: I've been reviewing lots of snacks since I've been here.
0: Yeah, have you?
1: Just personally, not documenting much of them, but maybe I will. I documented my first chicken shop review.
0: Have you posted that up?
1: Yeah, it's on TikTok.
0: Have you?
1: Yeah.
0: I did not see that. I'm so sorry. I did not see that.
1: No, that's right. I just fly under the radar.
0: Yes, you do, Brooke Gibson. That is your middle name. Flying. Brooke flying under the radar, Gibson.
1: Yeah, in all facets of my life. I enjoy doing that.
0: What'd you call me?
1: That was actually across. Fat Fellas was across the road from the chicken shop I went to. What are you bloody call me? I'll go there later tonight. These are some crisps. They call them crisps over here, guys. Get around it. These are from a brand called Kirkuri. And they're green chutney style. I'm going to open them up and give you a little review.
0: Okay, go on.
1: I do love my chutneys. Oh. So they come in like a stick form. Oh. Mmm. Interesting.
0: Oh, okay.
1: Would you dare to indulge?
0: Yeah, go on.
1: Quite Moorish. I don't know if I'd do the whole packet. But
0: interesting.
1: Yeah. To say the least.
0: What is that?
1: Little bit of, the slightest of kick towards the end.
0: Yes.
1: It'll start coming in. Well, I'd read out the ingredients, but it's all letters and numbers. So it's probably not good
0: Which
1: for us.
0: It's not good for you.
1: Flavour enhancer 525, I know that. That is MSG, my friend.
0: Perfect. All right, guys, up next in your 4 p.m. hour. Oh, Messi's coming to hang out.
1: Yeah.
0: Sick. Is she here yet?
2: Messi!
1: Yeah, she is. I've got to go get her downstairs.
0: Okay, nice. We'll do that after this.
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19: It has made people question their careers. It's made people question their safety.
18: Deputy Police Commissioner Jill Rogers speaking on the devastation caused by the killing of Nelson officer Lynn Fleming. Hayden Tasker was today sentenced to at least 22 years in prison. Greymouth is cleaning up after flooding this morning, affecting multiple businesses, cars and homes. A 43-year-old man has been charged over a copper theft at the Takapu train platform in Wellington's Tawa earlier this month. The Trade Minister describes the US decision to slap new tariffs on our products as disappointing but not unexpected. Otago are leading mid-Canterbury 64-14, well into the second half of the Ranfurly Shield Challenge. All Blacks lock Fabian Holland played the first half. And early action for the New Zealanders at the Commonwealth Games this evening. There are bowls, basketballs, 3x3, swimming heats and gymnastics.
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18: Looking across the country, patchy rain for most places today, and in the north there could be thunderstorms from Northland to Manawatu, and in the south there is some snow expected tonight across Canterbury and Otago.
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0: Yes, team. Yes, we are on that Fast Lose Friday energy. Feels good.
1: Really does. Really does when the mic's on.
0: Hey, sorry. Team.
1: That's all right. Hey,
0: we'll get there at the end of the show, I reckon.
1: Great couple hours coming up on the show. 5 p.m. hour, Gentlemen's Club in the mix and in studio.
0: Yeah, boy.
1: But up next, Messi.
0: I'm so excited to talk to Messi because she's been busy. She's got a tune out today, and also we have to thank her for coming to our show on Saturday.
1: Yeah, that's right. She was partying behind us in the booth, like big time partying.
0: Actually, if you go watch our videos that we just posted on the Georgia FM Drive and Sinnenbrook account on Instagram, like with all the videos from our set, she's like literally in all of them in the back, partying with us.
1: With a little Ponsonby Paul Hall hat on.
0: Yeah, love it. So sick. Anyway, she's in the studio next. Let's do it. Red

0: this isn't even the first time seeing you this side of the world, because you were partying behind us on Saturday at Plans After.
1: Obviously, yeah.
2: Wait, the always. Ultimate hype person ever. Yeah. That was so, actually was like, wait, I'm playing for Messi right now. This is so much fun.
1: It was such a good set, genuinely. Like, so fun. I need the track IDs.
2: Yes.
0: Well, finally, one of them is
2: what song we're talking about. Yeah, so congratulations. Release day today. Yay.
1: Yay. Yeah, it's crazy. It's been a big build up. Me and Junie worked on this like last year.
2: Wow.
1: Yeah. I'm glad to have it out with him and SPK.
2: Yes, sick.
1: He's a legend.
2: We played that at Plans After in the weekend. Yeah. It was the sickest feeling being able to like play a Kiwi person's tune and then have them behind us and be like, this is your song.
1: I know. It is the best feeling. I think that's probably the best feeling ever. Like seeing somebody play your song and then just watching like the crowd.
0: And they reacted. They were active and they were loving it.
1: Yeah. No, it was so sick to see.
2: Have you found that when you're playing the tune? Like it's getting good reactions and crowds or?
1: Yeah. Like it's just very like a bassy, clubby, heavy tune. So like when you're on a big sound system, it's just like, it's hard to just like ignore it. It's just like, it's heavy. Yeah.
2: I feel like it just, it has this really fun kind of build, and you know it's about to drop into something really funky and like, it's like a bouncy.
1: Yeah.
2: And I think you can't not dance to a bouncy tune like that.

0: Apparently, you guys are filming something with local videographer Jolly.
1: Yeah.
0: Tell us about that.
1: We just did a bunch of like visualizers. Like,
0: cool.
1: We did one at the football pitch, like the turf. We just kind of like kicked the ball around. I don't know. Honestly, it's pretty random. But, like, it doesn't really correlate, but it's sick because like I'm in my messy kit. And then we did a bunch of like skating videos as well.
0: Sick.
1: Just like as visualizers.
2: Yeah.
1: Just something to like put the track to. And I'm going to do that with like all the tracks on the EP that's coming out this year.
0: Oh,
2: yeah. EP.
0: EP.
2: Yeah.
0: We're working on an EP.
1: Yeah. 4-track EP.
0: Sick.
1: Yeah. It's all kind of in that like aggressive swag energy.
0: So meme.
2: That's the tagline.
0: So meme.
2: That's the tagline.
0: I really love it. Let's give it a spin right now because we want to celebrate it on release day. And then stay with us because we need to talk about like what's coming up in the messy world, aka like Boomtown and whatnot.
1: Okay.
0: Would you like to introduce the record for us?
1: Yeah. Hi, it's Messy. This is Back to Back with

0: you, Missy and Junie, are out today back to back. So sick to have you in the studio to celebrate on the other side of the world, Missy. Such a tune. Well done.
1: Thank you.
0: I feel like you can't wait to be playing that at Boomtown, eh?
1: Boomtown. It's gonna go off. Actually,
2: we were just chatting about it because this will be your first time like in attendance and playing, right? We went last year. And man, it's just like, it's out of this world. Yeah. If anyone listening has been, they'll understand. Mm. But yeah, it's just absolutely nuts. So I can't wait for you to like experience that. But then also in the capacity of playing,
0: yes.
2: It's going to be insane.
1: Yeah, it's been a dream of mine. Like, yeah, as long as I started DJing, it was always like two of my goals. It's like written in an interview somewhere, like Glastonbury and Boomtown.
0: Oh, you said.
1: And this is like the final. I think this is the only tangible thing that I want to take off my list. And after that, I think of like, I've done enough. Like I just want to like focus on music and stuff, I think.
0: That's so cool. Yeah. The last couple of years really has been a lot of like firsts for you, hey?
1: Yep.
0: And like big firsts.
1: Yeah.
0: Like
1: the
0: beautiful relationship that you've got with Freddie Gee. And I know you guys just recently did like a really cool workshop
1: yeah.
0: For

0: minorities, right?
1: Yeah, yeah. It's for this collective that I basically like have met a bunch of sick people here, but one of them is Charlie, who runs the Trans Creative Collective. And so they're like a producer, been producing for so long, like 13 years or something. But they ran a workshop at Abbey Road. And yeah, and so they wanted to get Fred on board. And because they were also mentored by Fred back in the day, like when he was doing like kind of Ed Sheeran stuff.
0: Oh, wow.
1: Yeah. And so I was like, wait, that's crazy. Like, I know Fred.
2: Yeah, you're the mutual here. Yeah, yeah.
3: So just drop him a message.
1: No, literally just dropped him a message. And then he was like super keen. And yeah, that was for, so it's like, it's called Trans Plus Creative Collective. And so it's like highlighting, giving that platform to trans producers and artists where they never get platformed really. And then it also is like inclusive, not exclusive to like non-binary.
0: Cool.
1: Female.
0: That's awesome. Else.
1: Yeah, literally allies anybody, but it's just like basically it platforms that niche where you would never get that otherwise. I think it's like the biggest thing in history that's happened for like trans artists and producers. So,
0: oh, so
3: and it's such a like iconic location as well.
1: Yeah. And there's going to be some more cool ones coming up.
0: That's cool. Yeah, I wonder if there's like potential for something like that to happen down in Aotearoa, you know?
1: Yeah, absolutely. We've been kind of like plotting and scheming a little bit on that. And I definitely do want to do some workshops and stuff when I get back to New Zealand. So yeah, 100%. And it was just like, that was like the most rewarding thing I've ever been a part of. So I think, you know, just like doing stuff like that and realizing like that is the kind of stuff that I want to like feel proud of and achieve as I move forward and like in music and stuff is just, yeah, it's super important to do.
0: Yeah, good for you. Nice. I love that you're not just thinking about what you want to do, you're thinking about how can you bring up your community with you as well, which is so special and such. That will take you far, I think, for sure.
1: Yeah. It was so good. It was, yeah. And, like, and Fred didn't even, like, he didn't even just say yes. He was like, yes, and can we extend it to, like, an extra hour so I can listen to everybody's demos and, like, give people feedback.
3: He's
1: like,
3: so good. He's so good.
1: He's a legend. Aww. Yeah, he's the best.
0: That's so good. Messy, everybody. Thank you so much for joining us in the studio. Cannot wait to hear more about this EP. Cannot wait to party to you in the Hidden Woods at Boomtown. And, yeah, just, like, looking forward to enjoying New Zealand summer with you as well.
1: Thank you, guys. Appreciate it.
4: I don't know why they did it again. Look at the score, we put on a blem. Me and my bio like Bobby and Ken. They said the aura threatening them. I said it before with the creme de la creme. They wanna know why I grind all of the gliders, get all their fiend on them. Same time the broskies came on.

0: George Drive, Cinnabrook with you. If you are a nerd, listen up.
1: Yeah, especially one who likes playing racing car games. Forza Horizon 6, the soundtrack has dropped with Hospital Records, as they always do. Mm-hmm. So let's run through some of those records next, eh?
0: Guys, it's a list. It's a list.
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3: 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Womp! All day.
4: All day.
3: 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Womp! If it's an F3 car, womp!
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0: George Drive, Sunnybrook with you in London on your Fast and Loose Friday. A really exciting release today is the long-awaited Hospital Records soundtrack in collaboration with Forza Horizon 6.
1: Yeah, that's right. So they've been teaming up with Forza for quite a while to produce soundtracks for the game.
0: Like the radio station?
1: Yeah, so when you're playing the game, you can choose different radio stations that you listen to. So like depending on what kind of music you want to listen to. And Hospital Records always supply like some heavy hitting drum and bass and bass music for this game.
0: And what I've heard is that Chris Goss, co-founder of the label, actually like hosts the whole thing as a radio host too.
1: Oh, really?
0: Which is so
1: That's
0: cool.
1: Sick.
0: Also, Dynamite MC is his like co-host.
1: Oh, unreal.
0: Like, and, put that actually on air.
1: Yeah, imagine that playing and you'd be like, oh, I recognize this voice.
0: Yeah.
1: Cool. It's him. But yeah, 24 track
0: crazy
1: album out today. Some of the good stuff off it.
0: Yeah, let's go through them. Here's three of our picks, eh? And we'll play one out in full.
1: Yes.
0: Unglued, Wrong Phase, Right Time. Going jungly on that. Mm. I really like it.
1: Yeah. It'd be like good to like, that's what you want to be playing when you're like driving, isn't it?
0: Oh, 100%. This is also another one that I really love with Nakamura Minami. It is Tantrin Turbo 5.

0: That is perfect while you're driving.
1: Yeah, turbo. But let's feel one out in full. Feel one out, actually. Hoax, So What, Dynamite MC, Thread the Needle.
0: Yeah, let's do it. You're on George.

0: Yeah, man. And we've just been tucking into these chutney chips, and goddamn, they're good. But we better get some breath mints going on because we've got Gentlemen's Club coming into the studio next.
1: I forgot about that. And now they're going to go on for the hug, and they're going to go, oh, it's all right.
0: But maybe I'll just get out a little kind of charcuterie board of these chippies I've got on offer for them. A little snack for the lads when they come into the studio.
1: Have you practiced your cupping it up? Because I know they're going to try cup it up with you, and I know that that's not your strong point.
0: I have been watching some TikToks.
1: Some tutorials.
0: On etiquette and technique. And you keep an eye on me.
1: Yeah.
0: I think you'd be pleasantly surprised.
1: I can't wait to see that pop incoming. All right. They are in your ad-free Drive at 5. I'm next in the mix and on the show with us. Let's do it.

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20: Nelson's top cop, Area Commander Inspector Steve Collins, paid tribute to slain policewoman Lynn Fleming. Hayden Tasker was today sentenced to at least 22 years in prison for her murder. People in Greymouth are being asked to treat all flood water as contaminated. The town suffered heavy rain overnight, overwhelming the stormwater system. Meanwhile, there have been reports of a small tornado hitting Nelson earlier today. Otago crushed mid-Canterbury and the Ranfurly Shield, winning 78-14. All Blacks lock Fabian Holland appeared to come through unscathed. Rugby with shift 4. And New Zealand is in action this evening at the Commonwealth Games in Bowls. There's basketball's 3x3, swimming heats and gymnastics.
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20: Looking across the country, patchy rain for most places today, and in the north there could be thunderstorms from Northland to Manawatu. And in the south there is some snow expected tonight across Canterbury and Otago.
1: Nothing beats a classic. Steinlager, New Zealand's finest, bringing you George Drive.
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11: And it's your ad-free drive at 5. Yee-haw.
12: Yee-haw. Thank you very much, Steinlager. Nothing beats a classic. And if you text FINEST to 966, I'll put you in a drawer for $100 cash and some Steinlager merch. Exciting stuff. The exact energy we need for Fast and Loose Friday is about to enter the studio. It's Genuine's Club.
11: Yeah, boy.
12: They're on an absolute tear at the moment with new music. They're all over the show, touring this side of the world, and we're going to chat to them, and they're going to jump in the mix.
11: Oh, I'm so excited, you guys. Get ready. Here's Hugh Gow to get us there. It's George. I'm

0: It's George Drive, Sin and Brooke with you on your Thirsty Thursday, on your Fast and Loose Friday.
1: Yeah, Fast and Loose Friday, and we're joined by a couple of absolute legends. Gentlemen's Club, yay! How are we?
0: Yeah, the boys, how are we?
2: Very good, thank
3: Fantastic.
2: You.
3: Fantastic.
0: So great to see you in person and not just be doing this kind of over the internet, you know?
2: Yes, yes.
0: It gets a bit weird, doesn't it?
1: Yeah, after a little bit. It's good to see you on this side as well. I mean, you guys have run it straight at some Georgia FM summer tours in the past.
2: Yeah.
1: And now we're just, you know, your side of the pond.
0: Yeah. How's it going?
2: I was going to ask you guys how you guys find it out there.
1: It's actually, we've been loving it.
0: This is like week two
1: of doing the radio show from here, one more week. And I don't know, it's been great. We're finally like in the zone.
0: I feel kind of British.
2: Oh my god!
0: Yeah, I've been like using the trains and the buses and stuff. It's been pretty good.
3: And drinking every day.
0: And actually, no, I've been really good. I've actually been to the gym every day I've been here.
3: Proud of you.
0: I made it my thing. I'm not going back.
1: I've been turning very British. I've been getting my like single can to have on the way home.
0: He's obsessed with the offie. He thinks that's just so cool. you've got a bit of a party tonight, eh? Tell us about that. What are you doing on the Thames?
2: Little cheeky boat party with Monster Cat.
0: Sick.
3: Yeah, it's going to be fun.
0: Have you guys done that before?
3: Never.
2: Nah, it's a first.
0: What's it like DJing on water?
2: We're going to find out. We'll report back tomorrow.
1: Man, I've got to say, obviously the people going tonight will be in for an absolute treat, but we've been treating a lot of like the people we've been playing to with a bunch of like your kind of unreleased music.
0: Mate, thank you so much.
1: Thank you so much.
0: We are

0: on a bit of a wild run of making tunes at the moment. I can't lie. It's been very fun.
1: Do you think there's like anything that's like brought that on? Like a change of like scene or environment? Or was it just like winter?
2: Free time.
0: 1 month free was definitely the catalyst for that.
3: Well, you're kind of like in the thick of it now though, eh? Like this is busy season.
2: And we've made no music.
3: Is that how it works?
2: Yeah, absolutely.
3: It's kind of like the big pop stars. They like make the full album and then they go on tour, right?
1: Yeah, there's tour for a year.
3: But you guys aren't making... just at the arenas yet.
2: We'll get there though.
1: What else is lined up for the rest of your summer then?
2: We're playing
0: Let It Roll
2: next week
3: And
2: Why Not Festival. And then we're playing a festival that we can't announce yet.
3: I don't know if
2: we can't announce it, can we? Yeah, we're playing Reading.
3: At the end of August.
2: And then we're playing Madrid. And then we've got a show in September. And then we're going out to America for about
0: 3 months.
3: About
2: 20 shows.
1: Are you getting a tour bus?
2: No.
1: Just a van.
0: We're trying to save that money, not use it.
3: Just a
1: Toyota Hiace with a couple of beds in the back. Hell yeah.
3: We'll take it, eh?
2: Yeah.
3: Man, busy.
2: Yeah, that's so cool. Very busy, yeah.
3: Have you guys ventured much into America yet?
2: Yeah, quite a bit. I think we first went to America in 2012.
3: Oh, yeah, nice. So oh, okay, you've been, you, okay, yeah, yeah, you're yeah, locals.
0: We're officially OGs. 2014-15.
2: Oh, wow. 2016.
0: Legally.
3: Wait, we know the story too well, eh? I mean, no, we don't.
2: No, I went to Miami on holiday.
3: We did not go play at Miami and not get a visa at all, eh?
1: No.
3: What the hell? Who would have said that?
1: We just got invited to go on a cruise and what stays happens on the cruise, no one knows. And maybe if we had USBs with us, wow. Lucky customers.
3: Oh, so sick. You provided a mix, haven't you?
2: Mm-hmm, we have.
3: Sick. What can we expect? Just a whole bunch of dubs.
0: Yes.
3: Main.
2: It's basically your set that you've done.
1: They'll be like, hold on, we've heard this set. I listened to it on the train on the way home yesterday.
3: Yeah.
1: And I was like, oh, I'm definitely swapping the offie again. It's so good. Just gets you up. So I'm excited for everyone back home to be listening to this on their Friday evening.
3: This is the sickest thing to listen to on a Friday afternoon. I mean, everyone's in their cars right now about to either hit traffic or, you know, head into their weekend plan. So thank you guys so much for joining us.
2: Thank you.
3: Good luck for the boat party.
2: Thank you.
3: And good luck for the rest of the shows as well.
2: Thank you. Appreciate it.
3: Yay.
2: Thank you.
3: Yay.

0: understand.
1: The market is coming.
0: Here is something you can't understand.
1: The market is coming.
0: Here is something you can't understand.
1: The market is coming.
0: Here is something you can't understand.
1: The market

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0: And it's George Drive, your ad-free drive at 5, Sydenbrook in London. And I watched a very... I love British TV. I just love it. I've always loved it. And last night, I think I found my new favourite show.
1: Is it the one where they pair people up with dogs?
0: No, but I love that you guys love that one.
1: Is it anything to do with antiques?
0: No.
1: Restoring anything?
0: No, but it is a kind of sidestep of the British Bake Off, but instead of making cakes or whatever they did on that one, they do interior design.
1: Oh, I know the one. And they are all really bad.
0: It's terrible. Terrible. If I was a cat.
1: Did Hazel put you onto this, my sister?
0: Yeah, because I'm staying with Brooke's sister at the moment. And last night we all had our tea, aka I had my meal deal, and they had some ravioli. And we all sat and watched this, what is it called? Like British.
1: I don't know, but God, they're terrible. God. And who hosted? Old mate.
0: Yeah, Alan Carr, love him.
1: Yeah.
0: It's bleak, and I love it. Like, they all fight with each other because they're all terrible. So it would be like a cafe, right? Last night's episode was cafes, needing a bit of a rework. And so if you were a cafe owner and you walked into what they'd just put it through, you'd be actually devastated,
1: you'd
0: I reckon.
1: You'd just be like, I may as well pack up now because my cafe's going under.
0: This one team made the tables too low and the chairs too high. It was mint, honestly. I cannot recommend more.
1: It's just real crooked. It's real like, I didn't even know that was a possibility of design. But somehow you pulled that out of the bag and created something brand new that everyone hates. It's wild.
0: Yes, mate.
1: And they normally bring in like a guest judge who actually knows what they're doing, and they just have to be real nice to everyone.
0: But also no one knows who they are. Yeah. They'll be like, and our guest judge tonight is da-da-da. And they're all like, wow. Yeah. Ooh. Yeah. So funny. You can see that no one knows who that person is.
1: Yeah, we'll be watching that. I reckon that's a staple.
0: 100%. All right, team. Last hour of the show up next. In your 6 p.m. hour, I've got a big tune alert for you. Brand new Cheap Shot VIP.
1: Yeah. Document one on the VIP.
0: And a hot take.
1: Let's do it.
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6: I was just overtaking someone, officer. Could have only been a couple of k's over. But just for a second to get round them, you know? You're not going to ping me for that, are you? Surely just a warning. I've never even had a
7: crash involving three injured parties. Reported speeding vehicle collided with an SUV at an intersection. Two victims, stat one. We've lost the driver. We've heard it all. We've seen it all. Slow down.
8: In Yucatan, the local Mexican surfers pronounce cero, cero. During the warm summer evenings in bars around the coast of Nayarit, you'll hear them say cero. In New Zealand, zero alcohol Corona cero is pronounced cero. Easy, eh? However you say it, Corona Cero will always be the smooth zero alcohol beer that's still served with a lime.
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3: Good evening, Bridget here with the latest at 6. The man who killed Nelson police officer Lynn Fleming has been sentenced to life in prison with a minimum non-parole period of 22 years. Greymouth is cleaning up after flooding this morning. People are being asked to treat all floodwater as contaminated. The US has decided to slap new tariffs on our products for allegedly failing to stop the importation of goods made with forced labour. A happy ending for an 87-year-old who became disorientated after a fishing trip near Lake Tekapo last night. A local farm manager that knew the area well took just over half an hour to find him. Otago retained the Ranfurly Shield in thrashing with Canterbury 78-14. All Blacks lock Fabian Holland looks to have come through unscathed after that serious shoulder injury. Rugby was shift 4. And this evening, a couple of swimming New Zealand medal contenders in the heats at the Commonwealth Games, Erica Fairweather and Lewis Clairbert.
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3: Looking across the country, patchy rain for most places today, and in the north there could be thunderstorms from Northland to Manawatu. And in the south there is some snow expected tonight across Canterbury and Otago.
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4: We're in London. Let's talk about what we're up to tonight, eh?
5: Oh, yeah.
4: It's going to be fun for us, I think.
5: Quite an adventure, actually.
4: But up next, a hot take.
5: Yeah, I'm getting opinionated.
4: Are you?
5: Yeah, I've checked the tapes.
4: Good for you, man.
5: Thank you.
4: Honestly, it's been a while, so I'm all ears. So Brooke's going to get opinionated, then we've got brand new document one for you for our big tune alert. But right now, Rafaela, Lee Matthews, you and I.
5: June.

0: George Drive, Sin and Brooke with ya.
1: Get that fire extinguisher ready. It's George Drive's Hot Take Hot Seat.
2: Wow.
0: Good for me, eh?
2: This one brought to you by no one.
0: Yeah, I might have found myself the actual thing that we've been using. I might have found the actual one that we need.
2: Yeah, this is good because that pizza brand got a couple one buzz of goalie recently, which they hadn't paid for.
0: Okay, Brooke Gibson, I'd like to know your hot take on hiking.
2: Hiking? I don't go and do it often.
0: I wouldn't call you a hiker.
2: Yeah, no, definitely not.
0: No.
2: I don't know.
0: Like, it's not an activity. Like, tell me, hiking, yes or no, as an activity that you enjoy?
2: Well, I think when I do it, I'll enjoy it, but I don't hunt it out necessarily, you know? Yeah, it's not like massively on my radar of things to go and do.
0: Have you done, what are the memorable hikes you've done?
2: I've done like heaps in high school when I was in like an outdoor ed class.
0: Mm-hmm.
2: And we spent like, we did like an overnight or two nights at Lake Tarawera.
0: Nice.
2: Which one of the nights was like the teachers were like, all right, you guys, we drop you off in a boat. You've got to hike and then set up camp with just like, we didn't have tents. It was just building bivvies and then carry on and meet us at another.
0: So not okay.
2: Yeah, that was crazy. We all had machetes. Which was wild. We started going to chop down all these trees. It was like Lord of the Flies. But we had gas cookers, little gas cookers, and we cooked delicious little cans of like spaghetti with sausages, chopped down heaps of trees, made bivvies, carried on.
0: No shit.
2: It was pretty gnarly.
0: Did you get with anyone during that session?
2: Or no, not me personally, but I was at also Hamilton Boys High.
0: Oh, yeah. It was all boys school.
2: I mean, so other boys may have, but not me.
0: All right, personally. Nice. Okay. No scandals.
2: Nah, no one ever bought any booze, which I thought was quite strange. But I think we were fifth form, so whatever year that is, 11.
0: Which means you wouldn't be drinking anyways, right?
2: If anyone asked, no. That would not be.
0: Okay, that's Brooke Gibson's hot take on...
2: Hiking.
0: Hiking.

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1: Fast and Loose Food Safari is about to go down.
0: Mate, this is what I've been looking forward to the whole week. We put it in the diary. Mm. It is the big final hurrah for our girl Arzy.
1: Yes.
0: Before she flies home. We're going on a food safari around Islington.
1: Yeah, that's right. There's heaps of good tucker spots. Mm. And so we've each been tasked with a course. So yes. I'm on starters.
0: Yeah.
1: Well, our manager Finella's on pre-drinks.
0: Yeah. So like pre-dinner.
1: Like a pre-dinner tipple.
0: Yeah.
1: A little vino somewhere.
0: Yep. And then it goes you.
1: And then I'm on starters.
0: Yep.
1: And we thought we'd put the boss lady, Arzy, on mains.
0: Because she works in food. We feel like we can trust her.
1: Yeah. And then you're on desserts.
0: I'm on desserts, which I'm very excited about. Have you got any idea of where I'm taking you?
1: No, I haven't even looked up any. I didn't look up any dessert options in the area.
0: Oh, I can't wait. I feel like Arzy's going to love me for this one.
1: Yeah.
0: Yeah. I reckon I'm going to be. I know it's not a competition, but I think if it was a competition, I would get voted the best.
1: Oh, yeah. Like, come dine with me almost kind of thing.
0: We could actually make it. It could be quite funny.
1: Yeah. Yeah, I think there'll be some funny videos coming out from it.
0: We're definitely going to vlog it.
1: Heavily featured in the vlog.
0: But I reckon let's vlog it as well for TikTok, like we did the mukbang for the chicken.
1: Oh, yeah.
0: Let's do, like, a come on a food safari with us.
1: Yeah.
0: On our Sunnybrook TikTok.

0: dot.
1: Yeah, true. Get okay. that humming.
0: Yeah, good. If you want to follow that, by the way.
1: Text UK to 966 and it'll take you to the Instagram. And then from there, you should be able to find our TikTok.
0: Anyways, okay, up next, big tune alert. Brand new document one. It's their VIP of Cheap Shot. Join us.
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5: Talking on this bit of plastic, generation of glass hearts. 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

0: George Drive, Cinnabrook with you in London on your Fast and Loose Friday, and it's time for us to roll up one of, if not the biggest, Big Tune Alerts.
1: That's right, it's time. No, tell him to leave. You finished, leave. Excuse me, Squire. Get out of here. We've got Sonic with no horns but heaps of cowbells. It's Document One's Cheap Shot, his VIP, dropped today.
0: Yeah, huge. Let's do it.

0: It's George Drive, Cinnabrook with you on your Fast and Loose Friday in London. And just looking back at the last couple of weeks on air from London, we've had some incredible guests. And a big thank you to producer Cam because he's been chucking up those full chats as podcasts. So if you're keen and you have like missed some of these chats with some of these artists, go and listen back to them.
1: Yeah, text pod to 966. It'll take you there. There's like Andy C. We had Lens. We did Through the Lens of Lens, and we really got to know her through kind of like her background in music and influences.
0: True, it was good to catch up with the boys Two-Face.
1: Yeah, they were in there as well. Obviously today was Gentleman's Club and Messi, so that won't be up right this second, but there will be if you missed it.
0: K9 in there so much more. So if you're keen, text pod, P-O-D to 966. And join us, because up next it's the last Cunny Cunny.
1: Yeah, let's go out with a bit of a song and a dance.
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0: that is your Fast and Loose Friday.
1: Yeah, done and dusted for another week. We've got one more week of us broadcasting here from London. And then you've got some great fellas taking over the show while we're on holiday for a few weeks. You'll be introduced to them late next week. But yeah, right now we're going to say thank you very much, Steinlager, for bringing us the show and time for the last Canny Cunny.
0: I'm thinking a little fricatona.
1: Ow! Fricky, fricky.
0: Okay, enjoy your weekend, everybody. Stay tuned to the Sinnenbrook George Drive socials. We've got heaps to fire up on there, and we'll see you on Monday.
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0: 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From Moby. 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
18: Yes, welcome along to your Friday night. This is Friedorf with myself, Warlow. Tizza over there on the decks.
19: Hoorah, here we are, ready to go. I'm ready to rip into here, mate. It feels like a good Friday.
18: It does feel like a good Friday, a bit early, but that's in April, but we continue. What are you going to play for us tonight?
19: I honestly, like a bit of just hard, fun house. And then I think my mainly garage, you know, I was on SoundCloud earlier and I was just, you know, let's just have some fun.
18: Bit of a digital crate dig. All right. Well, and we've also got a bunch of fun new sound effects we're going to test out.
19: Yes, we do.
18: Sprinkled throughout the show. So
19: let's see if you can notice when we subtly just put them in there, you know?
18: If you love them, let us know. If you hate them, also let us know.
19: On 966, if you have any suggestions as well, please feel free.
18: Fire them through. And without any further ado, shall we kick it off?
19: Let's kick it off. This is George.

0: Yeah.
1: How you feeling? That was a heck of a half an hour.
2: It was so fun, eh? Like, I just had heaps of fun. And I always forget how hot it gets in here, to be fair.
1: Yeah.
2: But
1: that was.
2: that means you're having fun, right?
1: That's good. Well, I haven't sat down until now. You've been moving around over there.
2: And you're an old man these days, so that's rare.
1: Right, yes. No, that was heaps and heaps of fun. That was an epic half an hour. Flawless, I might add, actually, mixing wise.
2: Thanks, man. The highlight was the Beyonce track, eh?
1: 100%. 100%. Tough act for me to follow, so.
2: No way. I'm keen. Let's kick it in, eh? Let's do it.
1: Yes, I've got a request from Dave from the Tron that I will be kicking off with. He wants to hear a bit of Kara OK, and I said, that's Kara OK with me.
2: Hey, here we go, buddy.
1: You're on Fry Duff. It's George.
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2: Yes, yes, you heard it here first. You're listening to Frydorf here with myself, Tizza, and the one and only Warlow on the ones and twos, about to hop into a cheeky little set, aren't you, mate?
1: That's right. I'm kicking it off with a request from Dave from the Tron. He wanted Don't Know When the Party Ends by Kara OK. So I'm going to use that as a bit of a starting point, and then we'll just see where we go from there. I mean, it's starting at 140 plus BPM, so we'll probably be ripping and tearing into
2: just
1: some hard house.
2: Just where you like it, eh?
1: Just where I like it, right in my little sweet spot there.
2: Exactly.
1: Yeah, so this one, it's going to be shout out to you, Dave from the Tron, kicking us off, and then we'll see where we end up. Who knows?
2: Yeah, absolutely. Hey, if anyone else has any requests, give us a text on 966 and we'll see.
1: Just go on, I might have it.
2: Just really throw you in the deep end.
1: Yeah, sure.
2: Let's do it. This is George.
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0: Oi, oi, oi. If you're just tuning in, you're listening to Fried Up here with myself, Tizza and Warlow, speeding things up a little bit. So nice you had to play it twice, right?
1: Oh, the old accidental reload. Let's go. How's your Friday?
0: Bloody good. Are you paying attention out there? Nah, it was such a success, man. And you really amped things up there towards the end, didn't you?
1: Oh, I can't help myself. I, you know, love playing a bit of breaks or something at the end. It's always nice, but and a bit of dubstep or something. But
0: a man of many talents, aren't you?
1: Oh, you know, jump around here, there and everywhere. And then, you know, even tried some On Silent for a little bit. That was not as good, but, you know, let's redeem in the next half an hour. It's us two back to back. And then, of course, we have a Friday friend coming in as well.
0: Exactly. Addie. We've got Addie coming in with some new ideas, some new tunes, a little bit of everything going on tonight. Yeah, let's get into it. Stick around. This is Friday.
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0: Yes, yes. G'day, g'day. You're here on Fried Doof with myself, Tizza, and the one and only Warlow. And it is come time for the night that we go back to back and have a bit of fun, hey?
1: That's right. We kind of had a little bit of a game plan, a little bit of a toolbox talk before. nothing really came of it, so we're just going to see what happens, I think.
0: Yeah, well, we might need to crack out the halftime oranges to, like, get us through.
1: Yeah, if anything, judging by my last mix, you're probably right. But no, only up from here.
0: Only up from here, mate. Let's just get straight into it. Give us a buzz on 966. Let us know what you're up to tonight out in Aotearoa. But for now, let's hop on in, eh?
1: This is it. This is Fried Doof. You're on George.

level freaks can relate when I say something ecstatic is on its way. When the BPM is rising, your body starts to sweat. The adrenaline just picks you up and the inner you goes mad. Can y'all feel it? We gotta get moving. Ha ha! Speed it up. Come on. 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Come on.

0: Kia ora e te whānau. You're listening to Fried Duff, hot off the heels of a Warlow and Tizza back to back. How are you feeling after that, bro?
1: I'm feeling all good. You carried for sure.
0: No way. I think that was evenly matched, and I think that we had a great vibe going, my man.
1: Yeah, lots of fun tunes in there. And what have we got coming up?
0: We've got Friday Friends, and we've got the one and only Addie live in studio coming in very, very shortly, so don't go anywhere.
1: That's right. You're on George. This is Fried Duff. Stick around.
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1: Yes, yes, you're back here on Fried Duff. My name is Warlow, joining me Tizza, and in studio we have got a Friday friend to close up the show. Addie, how you going?
26: I'm doing good. Life's good.
0: Life is good, especially after your ripper of a set last weekend. Hey, can you tell us a little bit about that?
26: That was amazing. So I played 9 to 10 on main stage at Deep Art of Funky at Alizé. And that was an amazing set, and nothing else couldn't have gone worse. Everything was really good. I was really stoked for it. An awesome crowd. crowd loved it, and yeah, had a pumped crowd.
0: Yeah, it can also be so like confirming to have that like opening set, but then building that crowd up and like having them just humming by the end of it, right? It's like the best feeling ever.
26: Yeah, no, exactly. It was, I played some like unreleased tunes that I had, and I was playing a lot more chill than what I usually play. So it was really good to be able to just mix up the vibes.
0: Yeah, it always is, eh? A bit of fun. But what are you going to play for the George listeners tonight?
26: I have some dirty tech house. I'm just, you know, I've been studying all week. I've had lectures. I just want to let it all out and just get
0: yes,
26: naughty.
0: Yes, let's shake some ass.
26: Let's shake some ass, yeah.
0: You're listening to Eddie on Fried Duff. Place jumping the night from the front to the back. I want to see the whole place jumping the night from the front to the back. I want to see the whole place jumping the night from the front to the back. I want to see the whole place.

It's all about house music. It's all about house music. Listen, children, I'm gonna tell you about this thing called house music. Like my boy Eddie told you, it's a spiritual thing. Yes, it is. But I'm here to tell you more of what house music means to me. House music is a healer when you don't feel good inside.

You're back.

0: so bloody groovy. If you're tuning in, you're listening to Fried Doof. You're here with myself, Tizza, and Wallow, and the one and only Eddie on the decks for Friday Friends. Thank you so much.
1: Thank you. Thank you for having me. It's always a blast every time I hop on here.
0: Yeah, and look, you ticked the box. We shook some ass tonight, man. It was great.
1: Yeah, hopefully some of you guys driving were shaking, moving your hands, some trigger fingers.
0: Shaking the car, who knows?
1: Shaking the car, but not into a curb or into a...
0: into a pole or anything.
1: Not into a... yeah.
0: Very safe. Thank you for coming in. What is on the cards next for Eddie?
1: I'm a bit in producer hibernation mode at the moment, so I've been working on a lot of tunes, and yeah, there'll be some tunes coming out on my Instagram, Eddie__. I know
0: the other three were taken.
1: The other three were taken. I've messaged a person with the name actually just Eddie, but I've offered him like $5,000 for his username, but he said no, so
2: what's his number?
0: You drove a hard bargain, bro.
1: He's in like Switzerland or something, dude. That's fucking random, bro. But yeah, no, hopefully you guys enjoyed my mix. Yeah,
0: we did, beauty. Man. We did. Watch this space, hey?
1: Thank you.
0: I guess that's us, hey?
2: That's us. Let's call it there.
0: Let's call it there. Sending it off to Full Send Friday.
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1: Kia ora, George FM, Full Send Friday. Yes, yes, you are here right now with In Motion. And this is a cheeky guest mix from some Wellingtonians, Ed V, which is made up of Gravy and Eddie. So we got them for the next 30 minutes. So keep it locked. You're on, George.

0: You've been locked into the sounds of Ed V. Two people from Wellington. We got Gravy and Eddie. Big ups, big mix, big ups to everyone texting in. That was a fire half an hour, and I'm sure you'll hear them here again too. We got In Motion, ourselves, stepping up next. So we're going to go straight in, hot and heavy. Make sure you keep it locked. 966, we'd love to hear from you. You're on, George. Just sound like the last shotgun. We'll jump on sweat to a show for fun. Samurai, we're gonna use no gun. None of our fruit done.
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2: Take place at the brain of the parking lot. 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

0: Oi, oi, George FM, Full Send Friday. Elliot, mate.
1: That was hot and heavy, mate.
0: Oh, mate, it always is. It always is. Every Friday, you know?
1: We've got an exciting last tune to play. It's a little bit different from us.
0: We do. Well, I mean, just to follow straight out the back of a cheeky dub in the background, we thought we'd roll straight into another one.
1: Into a new one. What can we tell the people about this new one?
0: What can we tell the people? We can tell the people this is not in our normal lane, I would say. But you know what?
1: I'd say that's a fair comment.
0: But you know what? I reckon good music's good music. And this one is probably... I mean, it's 138, so
1: it's,
0: you know, we're kind of known for our drum and bass. We haven't really released much outside of that, but we've got a whole lot cooking up.
1: I mean, we don't even know what genre this is called, so it's like a housey kind of garage.
0: Speed garage, maybe? I don't know. If you're tuned in, this is a cheeky dub. You might recognize.
1: Tell us what it is.
0: It's a remix from one of our favorite MCs. I don't really know what I'm allowed to say, but you'll recognize the...
1: Oh, you'll definitely recognize the voice.
0: The vocal. And you know what? We'll just let the tune do the talking. We're going to keep playing through the show, and we'll give you one more cheeky dub. So if you're locked in 966, let us know what genre you think it is. This is George. Let's go.

0: Georgia Finn Folks in Friday. That right there was a cheeky little dub from yours truly. And
1: cheeky, sneaky little dub.
0: Cheeky, sneaky little dub. And
1: we
0: you
1: love
0: know what?
1: Them. We love them.
0: We love them. And if you want to hear more, come back next week. Every Friday.
1: Same time, same place.
0: Hopefully
1: same
0: with Adam.
1: Same people.
0: Same people. You know what? Keep it locked. You're on, George.
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0: Austin and Brooke from George Drive are heading the Euro Summer to DJ festivals like Boomtown, Plans After and more. 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
3: 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About 99% of the rugby league media said that exact same thing. 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

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Nice one. 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
1: 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Three lean in my bag. 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
2: I finally found where I belong. After all these years, not feeling like I had a place anywhere, I was like, where do I fit in? And then when I went to drum and bass rave and the people around me and how it made me feel, I was like, yeah, this is it now.
3: It all made sense, like the whole world of rave opened up to me. I loved it and just wanted to be around that music and that movement of people that were rebelling.
4: When I performed and found my voice in drum and bass, and being a child of like mixed heritage, I just felt a lot like

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1: And the moment comes when you're in the club and you hear your voice and your song that you wrote being played on a huge sound system. It's just magic, and it just hits you right in your heart. There's nothing like it.
2: The presence of the MC is integral to creating a connection between the crowd and the DJ. We're trying to add something additional to the music that helps take the moment and the feeling to another level.
3: I remember when we first started, like, the whole room changed. Like, just the energy of the whole room changed. And

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2: Another kiwaha from our George FM puputaka glossary. Koi nei te tau. It's our year.
0: Koi nei te tau, I reckon, for the wise guys.
3: Jenny, mate, I couldn't agree more.
4: 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You don't want to jinx it. Koi nei te tau. It's our year. Maybe. Hopefully. 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
1: Mate, that's when you're supposed to dramatically open the ticket window as an example.
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1: 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He Waiata Hoki Mahara from 1997.

Georgia FM is fizzing to present Rolling Meadows 2026. The lineup is crazy. Alice in Wonderland, Andy C, Example, Jamie, Sin, and more. 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
3: 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And this is George Saturday Breakfast with Sean and Crafty.
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16: Oh, morena, George FM whānau, Sean Hill here. No Crafty today. On the way though, 1991, a bit of D&B from him, Public Domain. We're going to throw it back to 2001 with Operation Blade. And I'll wrap up all the new music that dropped yesterday. Some big tunes, new Charlie XCX, new music from Chase and Status and Ira, and new Prosper in there as well. Right now, Andrew Medic though, it's Hold Me in Heaven on George.

It was number 110 in the George FM Club Classics Countdown last week. Public Domain, Operation Blade. One of my nominees for the biggest should have been higher in the countdown. The biggest one came in number 400, which is insane since it was the 10th most played track at Tomorrowland over the weekend. Rufus Du Sol in A Bloom. Sorry, number 400. That's insane. Also, this one, a little bit of a should have been higher as well. Came in number 215. I mean, granted, it's only about 10 years old, isn't it? But this one from David Zowie. Anyway, if you want to feel the same passion as me and relive the full Club Classics Countdown, it is running 24/7 on our app Rover. The Respin station is live now, so download it, R-O-V-A. 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Coming up, music from Fisher, Sub Focus, and I'll break down all the new tunes that dropped yesterday, including brand new Chase and Status. And right now, one of those new songs, Oscar Medke, it's I'm Way Too Self-Aware on George.

Oh, it's gonna work, eh? These guys are guaranteed collab since going back to Problem, Baradan. They never miss. You're gonna hear a lot of this on George. New Prosper and Clooney as well. This one's Good Girl.

0: back.
1: And we finally got new music from Charlie XCX, which is quite big because Brat was one of the biggest dance records of last year. When I go to the club, I wanna hit this club. Man, so many tunes on that album. Just living that life. She has said she's moving away from the electronic dance music thing in this new album. It's going to be a little more rocky, although it's still got that alternative electronic influence on this one. It's called Camera, new Charlie XCX.

0: on first listen, it's not doing it for me the way that
1: Here's the plan, I wanna fight.
0: Brat album did, eh? Just that. But hey, it's only one song. It's only one song. Time will tell. On the way, new music. MPH has jumped on the remix of a Fred Again track. I'll play that for you. And Flow at Us coming up next on George.
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7: In Yucatan, the local Mexican surfers pronounce cero, cero. 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

0: Delirium, John Summer, The Dimension Remix, Silence, Georgie FM, Sean and Crafty. Just Sean here today. New music right now from this man, the king of the 140 BPM, MPH. He actually recently did a Fred Again remix that he's done this week, which is why I bring it up. He did a back-to-back set with Fred Again, which is, like, iconic. Who gets a chance to do that? And he talked about it in this recent interview.
1: If it's, like, rehearsed, it kind of takes the soul and the magic out of a back-to-back. I think the less practice, the better, because you are kind of just almost one-upping each other.
0: And that's what it feels like every time Fred Again does a back-to-back, eh? Especially those ones with Skrillex, MPH, some of the best. Is mixologist a wanky word? Like DJs who are just really good at mixing? I guess not. And MPH is one of them. He came in and did a live mix recently. I was blown away. Here's his remix of Fred Again, Did It Again, on George.
2: I don't know why they did it again. Look at the score, we put on a blem. 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They said the aura threatening them. 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They wanna know why I go on all of the gliders, get out their fiend on them. Same time the broskies came on.

0: time the broski scheme on them.
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0: Sunny Federa, George FM with Sean Hill this morning. Tomorrowland Music Festival went down last week. You've probably seen many a clip on your social media of some of your favourite DJs playing over there while you get jealous of this Euro summer. Well, a list has been released from EDM House Network of the top 10 most played songs at Tomorrowland. And there's a few surprising things. First surprising thing is that a 10-minute song came in number 10 in a bloom, Rufus the Soul. Now, I'm on the record saying this is one of the greatest dance songs of all time, but it's lazy, isn't it, for a DJ to play this in a set? Because that's taken like a fifth of your time away from you. Anyway, number 10. The other cool thing is there are Kiwis on the list. The seventh most played track at Tomorrowland is from a couple Kiwis that do not get enough credit. They're called Favos. I think because Tomorrowland's this big Euro house sound, a lot of hard house. The song by them, Work, was the seventh most played track by DJs. Which feels very much like the sound of the festival when you get up into the top few. Obviously, you've got some big names in there. Avicii Levels, number 3. And then the top 2, this song from Dimitri Vegas and Junkie Kid. And then the number 1 most played song, Dimitri Vegas, was Turn the Tide. What's Dimitri Vegas paying these guys? How's he got the top 2 songs, and why do these 2 songs sound exactly the same? Anyway, shout out to the Kiwis Favos for getting one of the most played songs at Tomorrowland. And coming up, another 2 Kiwis who are absolutely killing it right now. I think they've almost cracked 1 million monthly listeners on Spotify. Two-Faced. Face to Face gets us back into the tunes next on George.
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0: Morena, it's Fano, just Sean Hill here today. Happy Saturday, you're on George FM. Coming up this morning, we've got some massive things. We've got Grant Marshall taking over from 10 a.m. with a bit of housey goodness. We've got the Saturday Revival with Rangi at midday. And the Waz playing tonight. New Zealand, how good, we're going to support them. Playing the Bulldogs at 7:30 p.m, love that.
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0: Coming up before all of that though, I've got music from Flume. Gonna throw it back with On Top. Got some DMB from K-Motions. But right now, the two Kiwis who I mentioned earlier are about to crack 1 million monthly listeners on Spotify. Two-Face. 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

0: Flume on top, George FM with Sean Hill this morning. Got new music right now from Liverpool DJ Mele, his new song, Somakosa. Somakosa. He actually did an interview this week where he talked about his first big break, which was opening for his heroes. I'm a fire starter. The Prodigy.
1: Oh, I've got them like tattooed on my leg. Remember, I lived in London on my own at the time, and I used to come back and forth to Liverpool for Christmas. And I literally had my bags packed. I was walking out of my flat. My phone goes, and it was Mike, the Prodigy's manager. Oh, the boys want to know if you want to support them at Brixton Academy tomorrow night. And I was like, yeah. I don't have anything on. I've got fucking presents, bags packed. Yeah, of course, Mike. Yeah, I'll be there. Don't worry about it. It's a guy I have posters of on my wall. Do you know what I mean? I'm still actually doing.
0: Oi, what an opportunity, eh? You wouldn't say you'd miss a family Christmas to open for the Prodigy. Here's his latest, Somakosa, Mele on George.

0: f***ing in the booth when he realizes that his USB that he lost is just stuck to the back of Martin Garrix's phone.
1: He lost his USB and just found it.
0: And that's what happens when you preload a little bit too much before your sets, DJs. That happens. Although if you're playing Tomorrowland main stage, you're gonna do it, aren't you? Hey, still to come this morning, we've got the most played song on Beatport right now, which is the most downloaded song on Beatport, should I say, which is where a lot of DJs download their music from Huge L. It's Moving to the Sun. Back into the tunes with that next on George.
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0: Congratulations, mate. You are heading along to Rolling Meadows. 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
0: You'd be keen to go to Lakes Festival?
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0: Well, congrats, Ashley. 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You're heading along.
4: 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Yay!
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1: Oh, what an iconic voice. Ira on Sub Focus's original Don right there on Georgie here with Sean Hill. And if you want more of that, he teamed up with Chase and Status for their brand new one that dropped yesterday. It's called We Run Things. Sorry, it's not. It's called Disgruntled. I've just been calling it We Run Things because that's what I know. A guaranteed recipe for success, those boys there. And no doubt you'll hear that later on George. But right now, new music from these guys. Another. They had this big tune earlier this year, Talk To You, teaming up with Emily Warren on this, a prolific dance music vocalist. Really big in kind of like that mid-2000s, that era of the Major Lazer Lean On. She had this song with Friendship. Had this one with the Chainsmokers. And now she's on Silver Lines with another new music on George.

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1: The weather cold, the weather so chill, chilly, willy, penguin, feathered road. Cause I'm sipping, yeah, that so. Yeah, stepping stone. 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

0: Waz for the boys playing tonight against the Bulldogs. How good would that be? Sigma, Jungle, still to come.
1: We tell them, game them a bad man. Which part of London? 16 shot a fly like Steve London.
0: And we're back into the tunes with Lana Del Rey. The Cedric Gervais remix of this. It's up right after this on George FM.
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Georgia FM is fizzing to present Rolling Meadows 2026. The lineup is crazy. Alice in Wonderland, Andy C, Example, Jamie, Sin, and more. This week, when you're away there with the Georgia

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3: My heart got hooked on 4x4 beats when House took his journey with Jack, Chicago, and Acid House. Now my heart is hooked forever.

Well, good morning. It is Saturday mornings with Grant Marshall. But of course, no Grant Marshall, unfortunately, this morning. You got me, Asher Bastian, hanging out from the Sundays to the Saturdays. Just looking after the show, keeping it warm this morning. And let me tell you, I hope it is warm because it's pretty chilly where I am. And of course, there was a little unsettled the country overnight. So wherever you are, I hope you're doing okay. Feel free to let us know. How's your morning going? And 966 on the text, and already people letting us know that they're doing well. Phil, Will and Tiff have a little sleep in this morning. I'm back from the snow. That sounds good. Yeah, that's when it's okay to be cold, right? 966 on the text. Hope your Saturday morning's going great.

lovely little update of Sweet Disposition. Saturday mornings with Grant Marshall, Asher Bastian, and in for Grant this morning. And I've heard a lot of Sweet Disposition remixes in my time, but that one I'm liking. It's a good Saturday morning tune. We'll send that one out to Remco. Bit of love and inspiration heading your way. Belinda said the earthquake woke her up in Auckland at, I think it was 4:51 a.m. Man, feeling for you guys in the Manawatu. And let us know how you're doing.

chipping away at the mahi on a Saturday. Good on you. Working hard. 966 on the text to check in.

if you wonder about this tune, woof. It's big. It's good. Reminds me of Perth by Kink. I don't know if you heard that tune. That's a massive tune. But this one here is called Rebel Boogie Nights. It's by Coppola and it's on Motrax's label. It is Saturday mornings with Grant Marshall, but Asher filling in for Grant this morning.

You are listening to Saturday Mornings with Grant Marshall here on George FM. No Grant, though. My name is Asher. I'm doing my best to keep it warm on a chilly winter's morning. And we've got a few people texting and checking in, which is great. Michael and Andrew checking in from Enclosure Bay. That is on Waiheke. I've been looking at batches, actually, for a upcoming gig for a weekend.

I've got a couple more messages to read. Con and Az are saying, good morning to Grant, wherever you are, Grant. Send that one out to you. They've got High Rocks tomorrow. Get the sweat on. Although you can get a cheeky little sweat on now, right? You know, I'm trying to play some tunes you can boogie to. Do some High Rocks too. What's High Rocks soundtrack, right, like? Is it like heavy stuff or is it like... Keep that house music pumping. It's a little chilly and a little breezy in Tamaki Makaurau, but it's winter. No sweat, man. J-Dub Surfboards in Henderson listening in. Who's offering up custom surfboards, but I'm not really a surfer, man. I'm sure there are people listening who are, though.

JFM, and it is Saturday mornings with Grant Marshall, Asher Infogrant this morning. A few people texting me about that that When Doves Cry edit. Well, look, I'm just checking my Dropbox right now. And that edit came from Funky T, lovely man called Terry. The Funky T Get Down edit of When Doves Cry, white label.

0: What a record this is. Brand new one from Eden Burns. I think it's new. It just came up on my SoundCloud. I'm sure it's new. Off an EP. Off the record label, of course. Public Possession. Right. Big thank you to Michael and Andrew. They let me know. I was talking about Waiheke accommodation for some reason. And they were like, we've got a studio, Jackson's Retreat. Check it out. Stay Waiheke website. I'm going to look at that.
1: Hi.
0: Thank you, Michael and Andrew. So I'm just thinking about summer, you know? Yeah. 966 on the text. What are you up to this morning? How's your Saturday morning going?

it doesn't even have a title. It's just like all symbolic. It's really good. You got to check out this new album. A lot of people texting in this morning. Oh, I'm so gutted. I knew this was on. I should have done it before the show. Mount Albert Record Fair. Spent a bit of cash last time, actually. And all the goods. Everyone will be in there now. They'll be cleaning it out. I got a couple of things I got my eye on, so maybe if I dig deep after the show, maybe. I just finished at the gym, about to make a bougie doghouse down here in Queenstown. If anyone wants a bougie doghouse made, maybe a bougie dog box, perhaps. But that sounds good, doghouse, I like it. What's in a bougie doghouse?

0: wonderful tune, and then we will be back. Also, Jennifer doing a little traffic reporting for us. A little accident just after the on-ramp to the West Auckland Motorway, okay? FYI.
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10: This is Saturday Mornings with Grant Marshall on George.

been filling for Grant this morning here on your Saturday morning. Hope your Saturday's going well. I think I've only had one coffee so far. I need another one. Coffee time. Now, we played a tune from a local producer, fantastic DJ, Funky T, and there's a couple of people asking about his edits of When Doves Cry. He says, send them over to Instagram, DJ Funky _T. You can sort them out.

Send this one out to Ethan, the bougie doghouse man. And he was telling me about this bougie doghouse that he's been making. He made one for a client using genuine Australian oak wood. It had air conditioning for a French bulldog. He's living better than I am. Do love a French bulldog. All right, give us a flick of the text. What are you up to this morning? 966. Where you at?

Lovely text coming in this morning here on Saturday mornings with Grant Marshall. Of course, I'm not Grant. My name's Asher, so I'm here hanging out through till midday before Rangi comes in. And you can usually find me on the old Sunday Shuffle, which is, of course, Sundays midday till 2. We're going to drop it back a little bit. Hope that's okay. Just like sort of, you know, relax. Do some like after workout stretches for the last part of the hour. And we're going to flashback as well. I've been addicted to listening to like the old like 2000, early 2000s sort of chill out CDs lately. And this is a afterlife mix of Jakarta American Dream. And who knows how old this is. Older than probably a few of our listeners. But it felt fresh. It still feels fresh to me. Mez sent me this. Some of that earlier house music. Straight back to the early hours. Deep in Calibre. Deep in the Calibre dance floor. Like 2 a.m. Lost in amongst it. Nice. I feel you, Mez. My local was Bass in Christchurch in the late 90s, early 2000s. Where was your local, actually? Flick us a text. Let us know. 966. Love you, Mahi. Always happy listening to the sounds. Thank you. That's from Sasa. Sasa G. Also, morning shout out to the lads from Terra Firma Turf. Have been rained off in Christchurch, but loving the sweet tunes. sometimes the old rained off's not too bad, is it? I was actually looking at the I think Dunedin. You're looking okay today. Everywhere else, not so much. Thank you to everyone texting through this morning. And yes, hope your Saturday's going well. Despite a bit of a unsettled start for some of the country.

Also, I want to send something out to the Tunes crew. Been a little bit of activity this morning. Hope you guys are well. Coastal Collective, what's going on? Justin from Rangiora would like some more old school classics. Don't have the one that you requested, mate, but I will get some more classics on the way for you. From Katie, Wahoo, happy Saturday. I should have done a better job on the Wahoo. We're loving the sounds, really nice.

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15: My heart got hooked on 4x4 beats when House took its journey with Jack, Chicago and Acid House. Now my heart is hooked for

And thank you to everyone texting in this morning. I love this. I've got a girly day of mystery planned by my gal pals. And then a request, another request for a tune, unfortunately I don't have. I do have it on my wedding USB. Young Hearts Run Free. I've got, let me tell you, my wedding USB. That's a different radio show. It's a different radio station. But it's a fun one. Shout out to Luke rocking in at Finn's. And Kerry, Sylvia

Flick us a text, 966, what are you up to this morning? Oh, Wellington checking in as well. Nice to have you on a Saturday. It's an inside day here in Wellington from Shane. Still looking for my Dunedin listeners, because apparently it's quite nice here. Who's in Dunedin, 966, what are you up to? At the beach? In terms of tunes this morning, pretty happy.

Dunedin did just check in. I'm in Dunedin, and I'm on the beers. There we go. It's George Effie. Saturday mornings with Grant Marshall, Asher in for Grant.

cruising from Auckland to Whangarei to bless their best mate and her Mrs. Newhouse with some beers and some fine company.

All right, you are listening to Saturday Mornings with Grant Marshall, Asher Bastian in for Grant. Of course, if you are liking these sounds, you can listen to... Sorry, Grant, I'm going to just do a quick promo for my show. You can listen to the Sunday Shuffle, which is a midday till 2 on Sundays. Oh, I'll just let the synth do the talking for a sec. Hang on. Get a little techie here. I did my best to edit that last track to make it radio safe, radio friendly. Sexy MF off a wonderful record label called, I think, Maccabee House, I'm going to say.

this one here, a late request from Mr. Ben Stonia, who's been obsessed with the Barry Can't Swim recent set that dropped on YouTube. You can check it out. It's like real 90s influence. And he was like, oh my gosh, Space Invader, remember that? Absolutely massive. This is the Low Stepper remix. This is, of course, George FM, Saturday mornings with Grant Marshall. Asher filling in for Grant this morning. Another half an hour, and then the Rangi is on the radio for you.

All right, yeah, Saturday mornings with Grant Marshall, Asher in for Grant, and great request there. Spaced Invader. Handbag House King, Ben Sonia. Thank you very much, men. Send that one out to any of the Sharesy crew listening as well. Big love. And if you're liking that sound, then go check out that latest Barry Can't Swim set on somewhere on YouTube. You'll find it. We'll be back very shortly with the last part of the show on the Saturday morning. Then Rangi is ready for you after midday.

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1: 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It's all about

right, you are listening to Georgia FM. It is Saturday mornings with Grant Marshall, Asher in for Grant this morning. Lovely remix of a tune called Spacer, classic disco. Touched up to be almost just a little bit like, a little bit deep, a little bit proggy. It was lovely. Evan Gardner, you've got a great shout out. Massive shout out to everyone in Palmerston North. We extend that to the wider sort of

Tangi is set up and ready to go for you just after midday today. And of course, if you're liking these sounds, you can tune into the old Sunday Shuffle back tomorrow from midday with a special guest mix.

0: it is George FM, Saturday mornings with Grant Marshall, Asher. I've been filling in for Grant this morning. Been so much fun. Thank you so much to everyone who texted in. Keep those texts coming. 966. Rangi is in for you just after midday. And just a cheeky plug, Sunday Shuffle, back in tomorrow for midday. It's going to be great. Check it out.
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